0: The biggest stars in country music for the last 60 years have found their home on Bakersfield's Best Country.
1: 60 years of great music and memories. 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Thanks for always being there.

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0: Stick around. Ann Hudson is coming up with the latest buzz from Nashville. And give us a tease of what you got coming up.
1: Wow, Granger, this is so funny. Miranda Lambert was talking about trying to give Ella Langley advice and how she just kind of blew her off. I'll explain coming up in your Nashville news next.

0: Hey, Granger, it's Amy from Colorado Springs, Colorado. I'm on my way to work this morning as a nurse. I have a busy 12-hour shift ahead of me. Hope everyone has a great day. Thank you for everything you do.
1: You got a busy life, Amy, but it's a worthwhile one. Thank you for calling.
2: Who knows I got a time, and there's a few in here tonight. Well, I learned my lesson too many times. Blows like you put me

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KUZZ. I once heard a two-man band play one-man band at Casey's Steakhouse. There's some irony to it. Here's Parker McCollum. It's KUZZ.

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That's Westbrook, whose name sounds like he owns polo ponies or has a yacht. This is Painted You Pretty on KUZZ. 152 at Belsky. And you want free Eric Church concert tickets? Of course you do. Well, here's how you get them. Take our music survey and be entered to win. This is all you got to do is text the word music to 661-842-5555. We'll send a link to the survey right to your phone. Or